0: Hey, what's up? This is Cautious Clay.
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0: touch of punk rock, Crunch and Fuzz. That is Weird Nightmare, a band that did a Studio Milwaukee session with us before the summer started. 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And their new album, Hoopla, out now. 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The Muppets, Yo Gabba Gabba, SpongeBob, Disney. They all make great songs that kids love, but for every generation, there's that one song parents hope to never have to hear again. What does the fox say? And that's why we created Kids Disco. I'm your host, Dori Zori. It's an hour-long family-friendly dance party with all kinds of music. Songs parents and grandparents grew up listening to, mixed in with those childhood classics and new kid faves too. And don't forget about the latest dancey jams you currently hear on 88.9. 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

It's Yukimi, Little Dragon with Break Me Down. Squeeze kicked off the 7 o'clock hour with coffee in bed, going out to everyone having a hard time getting started today. I'm Dory. What song's sizzling around in my head today? They're from a French music duo that plays a mixture of house and electronic influenced by tropical sounds and really music from all over the world. Stick around for today's Musical Bacon coming up right after this one from This Is Lorelei.

0: Milwaukee, rock and roll from Resurrectionists. 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Up next, music from Jalen and Gonda. I've got something from the brand new Doctrine of Love album. I've also got music from Leon Bridges to soothe your Tuesday. I've got Illusion from the forthcoming Leon album called Happiness Anytime. 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

Cautious Clay, Remy Wolf, Sophie Myers, Still Woozy, Claude, and more. It's like 20 artists on that song, Cheesin'. I got a new track right now from Death Cab for Cutie.

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